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6: Here's St. Thomas's three-day forecast from the MyFM Weather Center. Tonight we'll have clear skies with a low of 14. Tomorrow we can expect us to have a mix of sun and clouds with a high of 32. And Tuesday, sunny with a high of 33. I'm Alyssa Brush with St. Thomas's breaking and local news.

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7: Here's St. Thomas's three-day forecast from the MyFM Weather Center. Tonight we'll have clear skies with a low of 14. Tomorrow we can expect us to have a mix of sun and clouds with a high of 32. And Tuesday, sunny with a high of 33. I'm Alyssa Brush with St. Thomas's breaking and local news.

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7: Here's St. Thomas's three-day forecast from the MyFM Weather Center. Tonight we'll have clear skies with a low of 14. Tomorrow we can expect us to have a mix of sun and clouds with a high of 32. And Tuesday, sunny with a high of 33. I'm Alyssa Brush with St. Thomas's breaking and local news.

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Here's St. Thomas's three-day forecast from the MyFM Weather Center. Tonight we'll have clear skies with a low of 14. Tomorrow we can expect us to have a mix of sun and clouds with a high of 32. And Tuesday, sunny with a high of 33. I'm Alyssa Brush with St. Thomas's breaking and local news.

0: community, we're cheering with you for our local sports stars, bringing you the stories from people who make our community a place to call home, including local businesses. 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
2: Here's St. Thomas's three-day forecast from the MyFM Weather Center. Today, we'll have a mix of sun and clouds with a high of 32. Tonight, we'll have clear skies with a low of 20. Tomorrow, we can expect it to be sunny with a high of 33. And Wednesday, mix of sun and clouds with a chance of showers, high of 31. I'm Melissa Brush with St. Thomas's breaking and local news.

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3: Here's St. Thomas's three-day forecast from the MyFM Weather Center. Today, we'll have a mix of sun and clouds with a high of 32. Tonight, we'll have clear skies with a low of 20. Tomorrow, we can expect it to be sunny with a high of 33. And Wednesday, mix of sun and clouds with a chance of showers, high of 31. I'm Melissa Brush with St. Thomas's breaking and local news.

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1: Here's St. Thomas's three-day forecast from the MyFM Weather Center. Today, we'll have a mix of sun and clouds with a high of 32. Tonight, we'll have clear skies with a low of 20. Tomorrow, we can expect it to be sunny with a high of 33. And Wednesday, mix of sun and clouds with a chance of showers, high of 31. 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
1: Here's St. Thomas's three-day forecast from the MyFM Weather Center. Today, we'll have a mix of sun and clouds with a high of 32. Tonight, we'll have clear skies with a low of 20. Tomorrow, we can expect it to be sunny with a high of 33. And Wednesday, mix of sun and clouds with a chance of showers, high of 31. I'm Melissa Brush with St. Thomas's breaking and local news.

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1: Here's St. Thomas's three-day forecast from the MyFM Weather Center. Today, we'll have a mix of sun and clouds with a high of 32. Tonight, we'll have clear skies with a low of 20. Tomorrow, we can expect it to be sunny with a high of 33. And Wednesday, mix of sun and clouds with a chance of showers, high of 31. 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

0: 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Canada's news headlines this morning, coming up in minutes.
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3: Weather. Here's St. Thomas's 3-day forecast from the My FM Weather Center. Today, we'll have a mix of sun and clouds with a high of 32. Tonight, we'll have clear skies with a low of 20. Tomorrow, we can expect it to be sunny with a high of 33. And Wednesday, mix of sun and clouds with a chance of showers, high of 31. I'm Melissa Brush with St. Thomas's Breaking and Local News.

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1: A heat alert is in effect. Sunny and hot for the next few days. Humidex values in the mid-30s and early 40s. Good morning, I'm Lisa Brandt. Here's what's happening in St. Thomas and Elgin County. OPP are taking part in Operation Safe Driver Week on now through Saturday. The annual campaign focuses on commercial motor vehicle safety, and it's led by the Commercial Vehicle Safety Alliance. Officers will be watching for improper lane changes, following too closely, speeding, impaired driving, and other dangerous behavior. Last year, OPP investigated more than 8,800 crashes involving commercial vehicles, including collisions that claimed 95 lives. With kids out of school, summer travel is on many families' minds. Automotive columnists and MyFM reporter and anchor Brian Turner says getting your vehicle checked over before the trip can make a world of difference.
2: Other than the basics, if your car hasn't been serviced in the last 5 or 6 months, every shop in the world offers an oil change with a vacation trip inspection. Get it done. They're reasonably priced and give you some peace of mind before you head out.
1: Turner also advises bringing two sets of keys for the vehicle and keeping them separate while traveling. Tonight, City Council will be asked to endorse the Hepburn Park Revitalization Program in order to get federal funding. The proposed transformation will change the parkette into a multifunctional destination. The estimated cost of the project is $1.6 million, with construction expected to begin next year. After 9 this morning, get the full local news rundown sent straight to your email. Sign up at stthomastoday.ca. In MyFM Sports. World Cup quarterfinals from the weekend. England beat Norway 2-1. They will face Argentina in the semis after Argentina defeated Switzerland 2-1. Baseball, the Blue Jays lost to San Diego 5-4. Toronto Blue Jays ace Dylan Cease will be the starting pitcher for the American League during Tuesday's All-Star game in Philadelphia. And Philadelphia blanked the Tigers 5-0. In the CFL, Saskatchewan beat Hamilton 38-7. And in the WNBA, a win for the Toronto Tempo, defeating the New York Liberty 93-91. I'm Lisa Brandt with the news that keeps you connected to where you live. The St. Thomas 3-day weather is next.
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1: Here's St. Thomas's 3-day forecast from the MyFM Weather Center. A heat warning is in effect. Sunshine today, the high 30, the humidity making it feel like 35. Clear tonight, a low of 22. Sunny tomorrow, the hottest day of the week, a high of 34 with a Humidex reading of 42. For Wednesday, sunny, high 32 degrees. Today's UV index is 9 or very high. 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
1: Good morning. I'm John Biggs. Time for What's Good in St. Thomas Elgin. The annual MS Bike Grand Bend to London ride is returning, bringing cyclists together to raise money and awareness for people living with multiple sclerosis. Dylan Murphy, community fundraising coordinator with MS Canada, says they're looking for volunteers to help during the event.
2: We are looking for volunteers to assist. Quite simply, the event would not be possible without volunteers, and they're the heart of the event. We're currently looking to fill some key roles.
1: The roles include helping with rider check-in, rest stops, photography, and cheering participants across the finish line. The ride takes place July 25th and 26th. 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From the newsroom, I'm John Biggs.
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9: Here's St. Thomas's three-day forecast from the MyFM Weather Center. A heat warning is in effect. Sunshine today, the high 30, the humidity making it feel like 35. Clear tonight, a low of 22. Sunny tomorrow, the hottest day of the week, a high of 34 with a Humidex reading of 42. For Wednesday, sunny, high 32 degrees. Today's UV index is 9 or very high. 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

0: 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Here's what's happening in St. Thomas.
1: Good morning, I'm Kennedy Freeman, and here's what's coming up over the next 48 hours. It's everything you need to know. Sometimes the best plans are the simple ones, and over the next couple of days, there's plenty of opportunity to connect with others and make the most of summer in St. Thomas and Elgin County. If books are your thing, tonight's team book chat at the St. Thomas Public Library is a chance to meet fellow readers, swap recommendations, talk your favorite titles, and enjoy a few snacks along the way. Tuesday morning shifts the focus to younger readers as story time returns to the library. Caregivers and little ones can explore books, songs, and stories together in a fun, welcoming environment that's all about building the love of reading from an early age. And Sugar Road continues at Port Stanley Festival Theater beginning tomorrow. The heartfelt romantic comedy by Kristen De Silva follows two former sweethearts who reconnect years later after one unforgettable night. In local sports, Railway City FC's men's team visits FC London tonight, with the women's team back in action Wednesday, also against FC London. And in the Canadian Baseball League, the London Majors will travel to Brantford Tuesday night to take on the Red Sox. Don't forget that you can submit and read more of these events at stthomastoday.ca. In the newsroom, I'm Kennedy Freeman.
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8: Here's St. Thomas's three-day forecast from the MyFM Weather Center. A heat warning is in effect. Sunshine today, the high 30, the humidity making it feel like 35. Clear tonight, a low of 22. Sunny tomorrow, the hottest day of the week, a high of 34 with a Humidex reading of 42. For Wednesday, sunny, high 32 degrees. Today's UV index is 9 or very high. 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
1: A heat alert is in effect. Sunny and hot for the next few days. Humidex values in the mid-30s and early 40s. Good morning, I'm Lisa Brandt. Here's what's happening in St. Thomas and Elgin County. OPP are taking part in Operation Safe Driver Week on now through Saturday. The annual campaign focuses on commercial motor vehicle safety, and it's led by the Commercial Vehicle Safety Alliance. Officers will be watching for improper lane changes, following too closely, speeding, impaired driving, and other dangerous behavior. Last year, OPP investigated more than 8,800 crashes involving commercial vehicles, including collisions that claimed 95 lives. With kids out of school, summer travel is on many families' minds. Automotive columnists and MyFM reporter and anchor Brian Turner says getting your vehicle checked over before the trip can make a world of difference.
2: Other than the basics, if your car hasn't been serviced in the last 5 or 6 months, every shop in the world offers an oil change with a vacation trip inspection. Get it done. They're reasonably priced and give you some peace of mind before you head out.
1: Turner also advises bringing two sets of keys for the vehicle and keeping them separate while traveling. Tonight, City Council will be asked to endorse the Hepburn Park Revitalization Program in order to get federal funding. The proposed transformation will change the parkette into a multifunctional destination. The estimated cost of the project is $1.6 million, with construction expected to begin next year. After 9 this morning, get the full local news rundown sent straight to your email. Sign up at stthomastoday.ca. In MyFM Sports. World Cup quarterfinals from the weekend. England beat Norway 2-1. They will face Argentina in the semis after Argentina defeated Switzerland 2-1. Baseball, the Blue Jays lost to San Diego 5-4. Toronto Blue Jays ace Dylan Cease will be the starting pitcher for the American League during Tuesday's All-Star game in Philadelphia. And Philadelphia blanked the Tigers 5-0. In the CFL, Saskatchewan beat Hamilton 38-7. And in the WNBA, a win for the Toronto Tempo, defeating the New York Liberty 93-91. I'm Lisa Brandt with the news that keeps you connected to where you live. The St. Thomas 3-day weather is next.
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1: weather. Here's St. Thomas's three-day forecast from the My FM Weather Center. A heat warning is in effect. Sunshine today, the high 30, the humidity making it feel like 35. Clear tonight, a low of 22. Sunny tomorrow, the hottest day of the week, a high of 34 with a Humidex reading of 42. For Wednesday, sunny, high 32 degrees. Today's UV index is 9 or very high. 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
1: Good morning. I'm John Biggs. Time for What's Good in St. Thomas Elgin. The annual MS Bike Grand Bend to London ride is returning, bringing cyclists together to raise money and awareness for people living with multiple sclerosis. Dylan Murphy, community fundraising coordinator with MS Canada, says they're looking for volunteers to help during the event.
2: 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We're currently looking to fill some key roles.
1: The roles include helping with rider check-in, rest stops, photography, and cheering participants across the finish line. 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From the newsroom, I'm John Biggs.
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8: Here's St. Thomas's three-day forecast from the MyFM Weather Center. A heat warning is in effect. Sunshine today, the high 30, the humidity making it feel like 35. Clear tonight, a low of 22. Sunny tomorrow, the hottest day of the week, a high of 34 with a Humidex reading of 42. For Wednesday, sunny, high 32 degrees. Today's UV index is 9 or very high. 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

0: 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Here's what's happening in St. Thomas.
1: Good morning, I'm Kennedy Freeman, and here's what's coming up over the next 48 hours. It's everything you need to know. Sometimes the best plans are the simple ones, and over the next couple of days, there's plenty of opportunity to connect with others and make the most of summer in St. Thomas and Elgin County. If books are your thing, tonight's team book chat at the St. Thomas Public Library is a chance to meet fellow readers, swap recommendations, talk your favorite titles, and enjoy a few snacks along the way. Tuesday morning shifts the focus to younger readers as story time returns to the library. Caregivers and little ones can explore books, songs, and stories together in a fun, welcoming environment that's all about building the love of reading from an early age. And Sugar Road continues at Port Stanley Festival Theater beginning tomorrow. The heartfelt romantic comedy by Kristen DeSilva follows two former sweethearts who reconnect years later after one unforgettable night. In local sports, Railway City FC's men's team visits FC London tonight, with the women's team back in action Wednesday, also against FC London. And in the Canadian Baseball League, the London Majors will travel to Brantford Tuesday night to take on the Red Sox. Don't forget that you can submit and read more of these events at stthomastoday.ca. In the newsroom, I'm Kennedy Freeman.
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7: Here's St. Thomas's three-day forecast from the MyFM Weather Center. A heat warning is in effect. Sunshine today, the high 30, the humidity making it feel like 35. Clear tonight, a low of 22. Sunny tomorrow, the hottest day of the week, a high of 34 with a Humidex reading of 42. For Wednesday, sunny, high 32 degrees. Today's UV index is 9 or very high. 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

0: Summer is for radio. Enter to win a barbecue, Jay's tickets, and $500 at Pet Value St. Thomas, 101 Talbot Street, proudly supporting local pets, rescues, and our community. And a huge congrats this morning to Ashley Lilly, who is the winner of our floral bouquet giveaway today. And she is giving the flowers to Erin Port. She says, competing deadlines at work, newly single mom, needs a cheer up. Yeah, I would say, Erin, hopefully these beautiful flowers do cheer you up. And Ashley, you're a sweet person.
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2: All right, our leadoff hitter today is very popular. Harold, happy 87th birthday to a special friend from Carol. Also, the same Harold, happy birthday, Dad. We hope you enjoy your much-anticipated boat cruise with friends and family. Lots of love and hugs from your wife of 68 years in June, your children, your grandchildren, your great-grandchildren, and your friends. Again, the love of my life, Harold, also celebrating 68th anniversary. Coming up in 6 days on July 19th, love June. Have a great day, Harold. Have a great cruise, bud.
0: Yeah, that sounds great. Happy birthday, Kathy, today. Enjoy your special day, Kathy, from your Cosmo Prof family.
2: Happy 22nd birthday to Allison. Wishing you happy celebrations today and always. Love mom, dad, and your golden buddy, Mason. Love you lots.
0: Goldens. And also a very happy birthday today to Sherry Huebner from Hank.
2: Happy birthday today to Scott Mackey. Love Angela and the kids. Have a great day, Scott and Chris Grattan. Have a great birthday today, Gratz. Cheers, buddy.
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1: A heat alert is in effect. Sunny and hot for the next few days. Humidex values in the mid-30s and early 40s. Good morning, I'm Lisa Brandt. Here's what's happening in St. Thomas and Elgin County. OPP are taking part in Operation Safe Driver Week on now through Saturday. The annual campaign focuses on commercial motor vehicle safety, and it's led by the Commercial Vehicle Safety Alliance. Officers will be watching for improper lane changes, following too closely, speeding, impaired driving, and other dangerous behavior. Last year, OPP investigated more than 8,800 crashes involving commercial vehicles, including collisions that claimed 95 lives. With kids out of school, summer travel is on many families' minds. Automotive columnists and MyFM reporter and anchor Brian Turner says getting your vehicle checked over before the trip can make a world of difference.
2: Other than the basics, if your car hasn't been serviced in the last 5 or 6 months, every shop in the world offers an oil change with a vacation trip inspection. Get it done. They're reasonably priced, then give you some peace of mind before you head out.
1: Turner also advises bringing two sets of keys for the vehicle and keeping them separate while traveling. Tonight, City Council will be asked to endorse the Hepburn Park Revitalization Program in order to get federal funding. The proposed transformation will change the parkette into a multifunctional destination. The estimated cost of the project is $1.6 million, with construction expected to begin next year. After 9 this morning, get the full local news rundown sent straight to your email. Sign up at stthomastoday.ca. In MyFM Sports. World Cup quarterfinals from the weekend. England beat Norway 2-1. They will face Argentina in the semis after Argentina defeated Switzerland 2-1. Baseball, the Blue Jays lost to San Diego 5-4. Toronto Blue Jays ace Dylan Cease will be the starting pitcher for the American League during Tuesday's All-Star game in Philadelphia. And Philadelphia blanked the Tigers 5-0. In the CFL, Saskatchewan beat Hamilton 38-7. And in the WNBA, a win for the Toronto Tempo, defeating the New York Liberty 93-91. I'm Lisa Brandt with the news that keeps you connected to where you live. The St. Thomas 3-day weather is next.
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1: Here's St. Thomas's 3-day forecast from the MyFM Weather Center. A heat warning is in effect. Sunshine today, the high 30, the humidity making it feel like 35. Clear tonight, a low of 22. Sunny tomorrow, the hottest day of the week, a high of 34 with a Humidex reading of 42. For Wednesday, sunny, high 32 degrees. Today's UV index is 9 or very high. 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
1: Good morning. I'm John Biggs. Time for What's Good in St. Thomas Elgin. The annual MS Bike Grand Bend to London ride is returning, bringing cyclists together to raise money and awareness for people living with multiple sclerosis. Dylan Murphy, community fundraising coordinator with MS Canada, says they're looking for volunteers to help during the event.
2: We are looking for volunteers to assist. 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We're currently looking to fill some key roles.
1: The roles include helping with rider check-in, rest stops, photography, and cheering participants across the finish line. The ride takes place July 25th and 26th. 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
7: Here's St. Thomas's three-day forecast from the MyFM Weather Center. A heat warning is in effect. Sunshine today, the high 30, the humidity making it feel like 35. Clear tonight, a low of 22. Sunny tomorrow, the hottest day of the week, a high of 34 with a Humidex reading of 42. For Wednesday, sunny, high 32 degrees. Today's UV index is 9 or very high. 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
1: Good morning, I'm Kennedy Freeman, and here's what's coming up over the next 48 hours. It's everything you need to know. Sometimes the best plans are the simple ones, and over the next couple of days, there's plenty of opportunity to connect with others and make the most of summer in St. Thomas and Elgin County. If books are your thing, tonight's team book chat at the St. Thomas Public Library is a chance to meet fellow readers, swap recommendations, talk your favorite titles, and enjoy a few snacks along the way. Tuesday morning shifts the focus to younger readers as story time returns to the library. Caregivers and little ones can explore books, songs, and stories together in a fun, welcoming environment that's all about building the love of reading from an early age. And Sugar Road continues at Port Stanley Festival Theater beginning tomorrow. The heartfelt romantic comedy by Kristen De Silva follows two former sweethearts who reconnect years later after one unforgettable night. In local sports, Roeway City FC's men's team visits FC London tonight, with the women's team back in action Wednesday, also against FC London. And in the Canadian Baseball League, the London Majors will travel to Brantford Tuesday night to take on the Red Sox. Don't forget that you can submit and read more of these events at stthomastoday.ca. In the newsroom, I'm Kennedy Freeman.
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6: Here's St. Thomas's three-day forecast from the MyFM Weather Center. A heat warning is in effect. Sunshine today, the high 30, the humidity making it feel like 35. Clear tonight, a low of 22. Sunny tomorrow, the hottest day of the week, a high of 34 with a Humidex reading of 42. For Wednesday, sunny, high 32 degrees. Today's UV index is 9 or very high. 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
1: A heat alert is in effect. Sunny and hot for the next few days. Humidex values in the mid-30s and early 40s. Good morning, I'm Lisa Brandt. Here's what's happening in St. Thomas and Elgin County. OPP are taking part in Operation Safe Driver Week on now through Saturday. The annual campaign focuses on commercial motor vehicle safety, and it's led by the Commercial Vehicle Safety Alliance. Officers will be watching for improper lane changes, following too closely, speeding, impaired driving, and other dangerous behavior. Last year, OPP investigated more than 8,800 crashes involving commercial vehicles, including collisions that claimed 95 lives. With kids out of school, summer travel is on many families' minds. Automotive columnist and MyFM reporter and anchor Brian Turner says getting your vehicle checked over before the trip can make a world of difference.
2: Other than the basics, if your car hasn't been serviced in the last 5 or 6 months, every shop in the world offers an oil change with a vacation trip inspection. Get it done. They're reasonably priced, then give you some peace of mind before you head out.
1: Turner also advises bringing two sets of keys for the vehicle and keeping them separate while traveling. Tonight, City Council will be asked to endorse the Hepburn Park Revitalization Program in order to get federal funding. The proposed transformation will change the parkette into a multifunctional destination. The estimated cost of the project is $1.6 million, with construction expected to begin next year. After 9 this morning, get the full local news rundown sent straight to your email. Sign up at stthomastoday.ca. In MyFM Sports. World Cup quarterfinals from the weekend. England beat Norway 2-1. They will face Argentina in the semis after Argentina defeated Switzerland 2-1. Baseball, the Blue Jays lost to San Diego 5-4. Toronto Blue Jays ace Dylan Cease will be the starting pitcher for the American League during Tuesday's All-Star game in Philadelphia. And Philadelphia blanked the Tigers 5-0. In the CFL, Saskatchewan beat Hamilton 38-7. And in the WNBA, a win for the Toronto Tempo, defeating the New York Liberty 93-91. I'm Lisa Brandt with the news that keeps you connected to where you live. The St. Thomas 3-day weather is next.
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1: MyFM weather. Here's St. Thomas's 3-day forecast from the MyFM Weather Center. A heat warning is in effect. Sunshine today, the high 30, the humidity making it feel like 35. Clear tonight, a low of 22. Sunny tomorrow, the hottest day of the week, a high of 34 with a Humidex reading of 42. For Wednesday, sunny, high 32 degrees. Today's UV index is 9 or very high. 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
1: Good morning. I'm John Biggs. Time for What's Good in St. Thomas Elgin. The annual MS Bike Grand Bend to London ride is returning, bringing cyclists together to raise money and awareness for people living with multiple sclerosis. Dylan Murphy, community fundraising coordinator with MS Canada, says they're looking for volunteers to help during the event.
2: We are looking for volunteers to assist. 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We're currently looking to fill some key roles.
1: 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From the newsroom, I'm John Biggs.
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10: Here's St. Thomas's 3-day forecast from the MyFM Weather Center. A heat warning is in effect. Sunshine today, the high 30, the humidity making it feel like 35. Clear tonight, a low of 22. Sunny tomorrow, the hottest day of the week, a high of 34 with a Humidex reading of 42. For Wednesday, sunny, high 32 degrees. Today's UV index is 9 or very high. 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

0: 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Here's what's happening in St. Thomas.
1: Good morning, I'm Kennedy Freeman, and here's what's coming up over the next 48 hours. It's everything you need to know. Sometimes the best plans are the simple ones, and over the next couple of days, there's plenty of opportunity to connect with others and make the most of summer in St. Thomas and Elgin County. If books are your thing, tonight's team book chat at the St. Thomas Public Library is a chance to meet fellow readers, swap recommendations, talk your favorite titles, and enjoy a few snacks along the way. Tuesday morning shifts the focus to younger readers as story time returns to the library. Caregivers and little ones can explore books, songs, and stories together in a fun, welcoming environment that's all about building the love of reading from an early age. And Sugar Road continues at Port Stanley Festival Theater beginning tomorrow. The heartfelt, romantic comedy by Kristen De Silva follows two former sweethearts who reconnect years later after one unforgettable night. In local sports, Roeway City FC's men's team visits FC London tonight, with the women's team back in action Wednesday, also against FC London. And in the Canadian Baseball League, the London Majors will travel to Brantford Tuesday night to take on the Red Sox. Don't forget that you can submit and read more of these events at stthomastoday.ca. In the newsroom, I'm Kennedy Freeman.
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8: Here's St. Thomas's three-day forecast from the MyFM Weather Center. A heat warning is in effect. Sunshine today, the high 30, the humidity making it feel like 35. Clear tonight, a low of 22. Sunny tomorrow, the hottest day of the week, a high of 34, with a Humidex reading of 42. For Wednesday, sunny, high 32 degrees. Today's UV index is 9 or very high. 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
1: Summer is for radio. Enter to win a barbecue, Jay's tickets, and $500 at Pet Value St. Thomas, 101 Talbot Street, proudly supporting local pets, rescues, and our community. And a huge congrats this morning to Ashley Lilly, who is the winner of our floral bouquet giveaway today. And she is giving the flowers to Erin Port. She says, competing deadlines at work, newly single mom, needs a cheer up. Yeah, I would say, Erin, hopefully these beautiful flowers do cheer you up. And Ashley, you're a sweet person. And thank you so very much to Petals of Love St. Thomas for providing the beautiful flowers.
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3: All right, our leadoff hitter today is very popular. Harold, happy 87th birthday to a special friend from Carol. Also, the same Harold, happy birthday, Dad. We hope you enjoy your much-anticipated boat cruise with friends and family. Lots of love and hugs from your wife of 68 years in June, your children, your grandchildren, your great-grandchildren, and your friends. Again, the love of my life, Harold, also celebrating 68th anniversary. Coming up in 6 days on July 19th. Love, June. Have a great day, Harold. Have a great cruise, bud.
1: Yeah, that sounds great. Happy birthday, Kathy, today. 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
3: Happy 22nd birthday to Allison. Wishing you happy celebrations today and always. Love, Mom, Dad, and your golden buddy, Mason. Love you lots.
1: Goldens. And also a very happy birthday today to Sherry Huebner from Hank.
3: Happy birthday today to Scott Mackey. Love, Angela, and the kids. Have a great day, Scott and Chris Gratton. Have a great birthday today, Gratz. Cheers, buddy.
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0: Simple Plan, I'm Just a Kid on MyFM at Work on a Monday morning. Before that, Rupert Holmes and Escape, the Pina Colada song. A perfect summer tune right there for another summer day. And it's Adam Weeks here with you. You know, one of the reasons this is a fantastic Monday in the middle of July is that summer is for radio. If you haven't heard what we're doing here yet, we're sending you to see our local businesses. While you're there, you're going to enter to win a barbecue, Blue Jays tickets, and cash. No purchase necessary. Summer is for radio, and we are going to be out and about at these places. We want to make your summer that much better. We'll be doing that straight through into August. So stick with us on MyFM. And I heard Lorena this morning talking about the fact that it was National French Fry Day. She was asking where the best French fry places are. Everyone's got their own opinions, but at least once a year I make my way to New Brunswick, to Florenceville, New Bristol. Just happens to be where a friend lives, and that's where all the McCain factories are. So their claim to fame in Florenceville, Bristol, New Brunswick is being the French fry capital of the world. Now, my only complaint is that I did buy a poutine once in Florenceville, Bristol, and it didn't come with cheese curd. You may have the best French fries on the planet, maybe not. Either way, with some shredded mozzarella, I'll never know. Summer is for radio. Keep it locked here on MyFM on your Monday.
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0: A one-night love affair with Bryan Adams on MyFM, and lots to come. You know, they just released the top dog names of the past year. And you know, sometimes dog names happen because of a time and place, or something that's popular at the time. My dog's name was Jables. Any Tenacious D fan would know that I got that dog around the time The Pick of Destiny came out. But there are, of course, a million names you could give a dog. And the top five most popular names right now, in order, Bella is number one. Bella is the number one dog name right now, followed by Luna, then Max, Coco, and number five is Daisy. Is your dog's name on the list? Now stick around, because summer is for radio on MyFM at work.
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0: 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And coming up, we'll be talking about the first ever plant hospital in Scotland.

0: house plants. They say they believe that house plants are essential to healthy city living. The first hospital where the patients are house plants. I like that. We'll get into another MyFM at Work batch of music, Tom Petty, The Weeknd, and more coming up on a Monday morning. And again, summer is for radio. 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

0: St. Thomas is 94.1, Maya FM with music from Alana Miles and Love Is. 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
0: Laura Early is coming up because summer is for radio on MyFM, and she's going to remind you and tell you how to play along with us. In the meantime, it's Monday. We want to get you caught up on what's happening around the area. We've got your news coming up at 12 o'clock. Adam Weeks back tomorrow at 10 a.m.

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1: Continuing sunny this afternoon with a high of 30. Right now it's 29 degrees. Good afternoon. I'm Ian McCallum. Environment Canada has issued a heat warning for the region. A multi-day heat event will start today and continue into Wednesday or Thursday. Daytime highs will reach 35 degrees Celsius with humid X values near 42. Overnight low temperatures are expected to be near 23 degrees Celsius, and more details can be found at stthomastoday.ca. Last Tuesday, St. Thomas police responded to a 911 call for a woman screaming for help in the city's south end. A witness saw the female being followed by a male and called police. Officers located the woman, but not the man, and through investigation, a 36-year-old man, already on conditions to not communicate with the woman, faces several charges, including spousal assault. Cyclists from across the region will soon hit the road to raise money and awareness for people living with multiple sclerosis during the annual MS Bike Grand Bend to London ride. Dylan Murphy, community fundraising coordinator with MS Canada, says the event gives people a chance to challenge themselves while supporting an important cause.
2: So MS is a neurological disease of the central nervous system, and that includes the brain, spinal cord, and optic nerves. In MS, the body's immune system mistakenly attacks myelin, which is the protective covering of the nerve fibers.
1: The ride takes place July 25th and 26th. In Southwold Township, two incumbents have registered for the October 26th municipal election. Mayor Grant Jones is seeking re-election, and Justin Pennings has filed his nomination papers to return as deputy mayor. Jesse Walker and Sarah Bodd have filed nomination papers to seek a seat as councillors. The deadline to file nomination papers is August 21st. In MyFM Sports, no World Cup action today. The semifinals open tomorrow with France facing Spain in Arlington, Texas. And the Blue Jays' Dylan Cease will be the American League starting pitcher for tomorrow's Major League Baseball All-Star Game in Philadelphia. The next time you're scrolling through your phone, visit stthomastoday.ca and see what St. Thomas is talking about. 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
1: My FM weather. Here's your St. Thomas three-day forecast from the MyFM Weather Center. Continuing sunny this afternoon with a high of 30, the humidex 35. A clear sky this evening and overnight with a low of 22. Sunny again tomorrow with a high of 34, the humidex 42. And a mix of sun and cloud on Wednesday. There is a 30% chance of showers and a high of 32. Right now it's 29 degrees. I'm Ian McCallum, 94.1 MyFM, St. Thomas's breaking and local news.

From backyard barbecues to late night drives, 1986 had this on repeat. 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

0: hear me out. There's nothing better on a hot July afternoon than the sun shining, a cold drink in your hand, and your favorite song playing on the radio. It's Laura Earle. 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

0: Do you think e-bike riders should have to have a license? It's Laura. This is MyFM. You're at work and at home station. It has been a hot topic this summer. We have talked about this before. Safety concerns around e-scooters and e-bikes. And now one state in the U.S. is taking even stronger action. New Jersey has signed into law the requirement that e-bike riders need to be licensed. Riders have to be 15 years or older, must wear a helmet regardless of their age, and must either have an e-bike license or a driver's license. Now, to get the e-license, they have to pass a written test and a road test, and they also have to have liability insurance. What do you think? Should e-bike riders be licensed here in Ontario? Coming up next, a big loss in the entertainment world.
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7: Here's your St. Thomas three-day forecast from the MyFM Weather Center. Continuing sunny this afternoon with a high of 30, the humidex 35. A clear sky this evening and overnight with a low of 22. Sunny again tomorrow, the high 34, the humidex 42, and we'll get a mix of sun and cloud on Wednesday. There is a 30% chance of showers and a high of 32. I'm Ian McCallum with St. Thomas's Breaking and Local News.

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1: 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I didn't feel it when the earthquake happened, but it really got me thinking. 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

But if the world was ending, you come over right. 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
2: Environment Canada has issued a heat warning for the region. A multi-day heat event will start today and continue into Wednesday or Thursday. Daytime high temperatures will reach 35 degrees Celsius with humidex values near 42. Cyclists from across the region will soon hit the road to raise money and awareness for people living with multiple sclerosis during the annual MS Bike Grand Bend to London ride. 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
2: Your St. Thomas three-day forecast from the MyFM Weather Center. Continuing sunny this afternoon with a high of 30, the humidex 35. A clear sky this evening and overnight with a low of 22. Sunny again tomorrow, the high 34, the humidex 42. And we'll get a mix of sun and cloud on Wednesday. There is a 30% chance of showers and a high of 32. I'm Ian McCallum with St. Thomas's Breaking and Local News.

0: The only reason you should be going home from the summer potluck with a stomachache is because you could not resist one more slice of Great Aunt Evelyn's famous strawberry rhubarb pie. It's Laura. This is MyFM at Work. I have a potluck coming up, and I was thinking that I would make my potato salad, but I always get a little nervous with mayonnaise-based items with the heat we've been having lately. So I thought perhaps all of us could use a little food safety refresher before we take our favorite dishes to share. Keep hot foods hot and cold foods cold. Use crock pots, chafing dishes, warming trays to keep your hot foods at 60 degrees Celsius or higher, and use some ice or insulated coolers for those cold items that need to be at 4 degrees or lower. Another note, don't cross-contaminate your utensils. Make sure each item that's being served has its own utensil. No double dipping. The other one that kind of hurts a little bit in the land of leftovers, you should get rid of any cold perishable foods like my potato salad that have been sitting out for over 2 hours. And that does have to include your transportation time to and from the event. Stay safe this summer with all of those goodies out for grabs. Up next, and then there were four.
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0: Hey, it's Laura. Coming up next, we're talking World Cup action. We're down to the final four, and we're also going to chat about why poor Posh Spice is taking heat.

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From the traditional land of the Anishinaabek, Haudenosaunee, Lenapawak, and Attawandaran peoples, this is 94.1 My FM.

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0: And then there were four. It's Laura. This is My FM at Work. The World Cup continues with the final four teams decided this past weekend. We had a little match party at our house for the Norway-England game, and I feel like me, Victoria Beckham, was perhaps trying to stay neutral with her cheering. Posh Spice is taking some heat online for her lack of reactions to the match as she sat with her husband, soccer legend David Beckham, while her hubby and kids were jumping up to cheer on their team. Victoria stayed calm, some might even say bored, and the internet is having some fun with it. One commenter noting that she's Posh Spice, not sporty, and another showing sympathy at how many soccer games she has had to sit through over the years. And while she has made it clear in the past that she really doesn't like watching her husband's sport, he still came to her defense in the comments, saying she was celebrating on the inside, I promise. Her reactions were slightly slower than mine. Good job, David. Good job. Next, I'll let you know one of the locations that you can enter our Summer is for Radio contest.
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6: Your St. Thomas 3-day forecast from the MyFM Weather Center. Continuing sunny this afternoon with a high of 30, the Humidex 35. A clear sky this evening and overnight with a low of 22. Sunny again tomorrow, the high 34, the Humidex 42. And we'll get a mix of sun and cloud on Wednesday. There is a 30% chance of showers and a high of 32. I'm Ian McCallum with St. Thomas's Breaking and Local News.

0: St. Thomas is 94.1 MyFM. It's Laura, MyFM at work. Are you ready for the eerie voices, flashing lights, and ghostly shadows? Well, you better be. It's the world premiere of Deadly Memories at Port Stanley Festival Theater. It's going to take place Wednesday, the 29th of July. The show's going to run all the way through till August the 15th. Cassandra has lost her memory after a terrifying car crash that she barely survived. Who can she trust? Her dutiful husband, her loving sister? This new thriller comedy will keep you guessing and gasping while the twisted truth unfolds. 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
0: Thanks so much for listening, everybody. I'm Laura Earle signing off on this Monday afternoon. Make sure you stay cool out there, get some liquids, find some shade, and stay right here when Dee and Keith are up next.

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0: like, you're right. There's no question about what you're doing. It just means, like, that, yeah, whatever you're doing is right, and it's implacable, and I have an implacable service record as a employee of, I don't know, how am I doing?
1: Kind of, but you are floundering. Kind of, but not really. So not necessarily that you always have to be right, but you're not capable of being appeased or changed.
0: Mm.
1: So like kind of got the stubbornness of it. But yeah, so basically the project faced implacable resistance from community members and is now off the table.
0: Yeah, well, sounds like I'm right. So let's go ahead and put that one in the books.
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1: Environment Canada has issued a heat warning for the region. A multi-day heat event will start today and continue into Wednesday or Thursday. Daytime high temperatures will reach 35 degrees Celsius with humid X values near 42. Cyclists from across the region will soon hit the road to raise money and awareness for people living with multiple sclerosis during the annual MS Bike Grand Bend to London ride. 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I'm Ian McCallum. 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
1: Your St. Thomas 3-day forecast from the MyFM Weather Center. Continuing sunny this afternoon with a high of 30, the humidex 35. A clear sky this evening and overnight with a low of 22. Sunny again tomorrow, the high 34, the humidex 42. And we'll get a mix of sun and cloud on Wednesday. There is a 30% chance of showers and a high of 32. I'm Ian McCallum with St. Thomas's Breaking and Local News.

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0: 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Together, we're Team Canada. 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It's 4 o'clock. Here's what's happening in St. Thomas.
1: A clear sky this evening and overnight with a low of 22. Right now it's 31 degrees. Good afternoon. I'm Ian McCallum. Environment Canada has issued a heat warning for the region. A multi-day heat event starts today and will continue into Wednesday or Thursday. Daytime highs will be reaching 35 degrees Celsius with Humidex values near 42. Overnight low temperatures are expected to be near 23 degrees Celsius, and more details and safety tips can be found at stthomastoday.ca. St. Thomas chiropractor Stephen Perry is facing additional criminal charges as St. Thomas police continue with their sexual assault investigation. In the past 2 weeks, a total of 10 complainants have come forward, and as a result, Perry faces 9 additional sexual assault charges and 2 counts of sexual exploitation. Perry was arrested this morning and released on an undertaking with a future court date. City Council this evening will be asked to endorse the Hepburn Park Revitalization Project to secure federal funding through the Build Communities Strong Fund. The proposed revitalization will transform the parquette into a vibrant, multifunctional destination. The estimated cost of the project is $1.6 million, with construction expected to begin next year. The annual MS Bike Grand Bend to London ride is returning, bringing cyclists together to raise money and awareness for people living with multiple sclerosis. Dylan Murphy, community fundraising coordinator with MS Canada, says they're looking for volunteers to help during the event.
2: We are looking for volunteers to assist. Quite simply, the event would not be possible without volunteers, and they're the heart of the event. We're currently looking to fill some key roles.
1: The ride takes place July 25th and 26th. In MyFM Sports, no World Cup action today. The semifinals open tomorrow with France facing Spain in Arlington, Texas. And the Blue Jays' Dylan Cease will be the American League starting pitcher for tomorrow's Major League Baseball All-Star Game in Philadelphia. 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
1: Here's your St. Thomas, 3-day forecast from the MyFM Weather Center. A clear sky this evening and overnight with a low of 22. Sunny again tomorrow, the high 34, the humidex 42. And we'll see a mix of sun and cloud on Wednesday. There is a 30% chance of showers and a high of 32. Right now it's 31 degrees. I'm Ian McCallum, 94.1 MyFM, St. Thomas's breaking and local news.

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1: Biscuit Head's too high to notice her.
0: Cypress Hill did play before them, so that is a very real possibility.
1: Just kidding. Well, who else are you going to see? Because, like I said, so many artists.
0: My wife wants to go see Ella Langley, so we're going to see her. Might try and sneak in a Gwen Stefani, and then might take my folks to The Who, or The Guess Who, sorry, to close things out on Sunday.
1: Yes, absolutely. Well, great great choices. And I do have a question for you that I want to ask you coming up on MyFM. If it's weird or not, if it's like a Wendy thing, or if you're like, yeah, they might enjoy that. And it's actually a question for all festival goers. So that's coming up next. And by the way, if you want to go to Ottawa Blues Fest, ottawabluesfest.ca.
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0: My FM in the afternoons. It's Wendy and Keith. And would you say that I'm an odd duckling sometimes?
1: Sometimes?
0: Okay, so I need to know, this is for anyone who goes to like events or festivals, if this is like stranger danger or if you're like, oh, that's actually very thoughtful, because I can't tell anymore.
1: All right, go ahead and make your case.
0: Okay, so was that Ottawa Blues Fest? If you haven't been, great festival, definitely go check it out. Worth the road trip. But when I was there, there was a couple in front of me and they were so cute. They had like their arm around each other and then it was so scenic with all the festival goers and, you know, the artist on stage. And I was behind them and I didn't know if I should take a picture. And I don't mean like keep it for myself because that's weird. I know that. But I mean like show them and be like, hey, would you like this photo for like Instagram? Because it's either like, yes, a great moment. Thank you so much for capturing that. Or it's like, why is this stranger taking photos of me?
1: So I will say, yes, that's weird.
0: Is it?
1: I think it is. And the reason why is because the only people who do that are like, let's say... I'm trying to think of a good example of a place where you go and like, let's say you go to an amusement park and you're going down the last part of a ride and there's like a big drop and they, you know, they take the picture of your face and your reaction. That is what I think. If you do that to me and like tap me on the shoulder and was like, hey, I just saw you guys standing there and I had to take a picture. Check this out. And then you showed me and be like, okay, great. Thanks.
0: But I wouldn't charge you for the photo.
1: but I would assume you were trying to. Because that's like something you would do. Be like, okay, well, yeah, I'd love to give you this picture. It's going to be $15.
0: Yeah, like, I don't know. I just feel like if someone were to do that to like me, I would be like, wow, like we're cute. Others notice. Or maybe it's because I'm alone. I don't know.
1: That could be it.
0: My dreams. Like,
1: I got to say that's probably on the unconventional. So let's say that, unconventional.
0: You know what? People describe me that way a lot, and I'm now seeing why.
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13: Here's your St. Thomas three-day forecast from the MyFM Weather Center. A heat warning is in effect. A clear sky this evening and overnight with a low of 22. Plenty of sun on tap for tomorrow. The high 34, the humidex 42. And then we'll get a mix of sun and cloud on Wednesday. There is a 30% chance of showers and a high of 32. I'm Ian McCallum with St. Thomas's Breaking and Local News.

0: But it's true. We want you to have the best summer ever. Whether, you know, I mean, it's, I hope you're hanging out with us, but if you choose to abandon us, at least maybe you'll have a new barbecue.
1: Yeah. So we've got a brand new contest where we want to give you a brand spanking new Q. And we're going to throw in some Blue Jays tickets for those and $500 cash too, because we're just cool like that. We want you to have the best summer possible. And I mean, Jays tickets, money, and new barbecue. That's like the recipe for success, baby.
0: We're basically bribing you to hang out with us.
1: Well, I wouldn't call it bribing. I would say giving you an opportunity to live your life to the fullest.
0: Oh, that's good. I like that.
1: It's all how you spin it.
0: I was going to say, yeah, you're really pumping that up. I feel like you've been hanging out with like politicians or something.
1: What? Me? No. But it is very
0: easy. But vote for Keith.
1: I will say it's probably a good idea if you see my name on the ballot.
0: Yeah.
1: Put a little check mark beside that. But if you do want to get yourself entered, it's very easy to do. All you got to do is go to some of the incredible businesses we partnered up with, and all the info you need is right there in the store. So you just got to figure out, you know, which one you're going to go to first.
0: Like Pet Value St. Thomas, 101 Talbot Street, proudly supporting local pets, rescues, and our community. And Mind and Kid Zen Counseling, helping children, teens, and adults thrive in every stage of life.
1: Both very good options. No matter which one you pick, you're not going to go wrong. So if you want some more info, we've got it up on our website. But if you really want to get yourself in it, you got to go to those businesses.
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1: 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It's Wendy and Keith. And coming up next hour, we're going to be talking about something big that's coming up on Wednesday, something big that happened today. And we're going to be testing your knowledge.
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0: It's 5 o'clock. Here's what's happening in St. Thomas.
1: A clear sky this evening and overnight with a low of 22. Right now it's 30 degrees. Good afternoon. I'm Ian McCallum. St. Thomas chiropractor Stephen Perry is facing additional criminal charges as St. Thomas police continue with their sexual assault investigation. In the past 2 weeks, a total of 10 complainants have come forward, and as a result, Perry faces 9 additional sexual assault charges and 2 counts of sexual exploitation. Perry was arrested today and released on an undertaking with a future court date. A report to City Council for today's meeting advises that the city's operating budget is currently forecasted to end the year with an approximate $500,000 deficit. Department deficits are likely in human resources, fire services, and environmental services, and in the case of the fire department, the budget overrun is due to higher than budgeted wage costs, primarily driven by overtime required to maintain service levels while employees are on leave. The public portion of the council meeting is just getting underway in the council chamber at City Hall. Cyclists from across the region will soon hit the road to raise money and awareness for people living with multiple sclerosis during the annual MS Bike Grand Bend to London ride. Dylan Murphy, Community Fundraising Coordinator with MS Canada, says the event gives people a chance to challenge themselves while supporting an important cause.
2: So MS is a neurological disease of the central nervous system, and that includes the brain, spinal cord, and optic nerves. In MS, the body's immune system mistakenly attacks myelin, which is the protective covering of the nerve fibers.
1: The MS ride takes place July 25th and 26th. 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The semifinals open tomorrow when France takes on Spain in Arlington, Texas. And the Blue Jays' Dylan Cease will be the American League starting pitcher for tomorrow's Major League Baseball All-Star Game in Philadelphia. The next time you're scrolling through your phone, visit stthomastoday.ca and see what St. Thomas is talking about. 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
5: Canada's main stock index closed lower today as weakness in mining and other rate-sensitive shares outweighed gains in energy shares from surging oil prices, while U.S. markets also fell as escalating U.S.-Iran tensions pressured technology and semiconductor shares and revived inflation concerns. The S&P/TSX Composite Index was down 53 points to 35,253. In New York, the Dow Jones Industrial Average was down 138 points to 52,499. The S&P 500 Index was down 60 points to 7,515, while the NASDAQ Composite fell 408 points to close at 25,873. The Canadian dollar traded for 70.63 cents U.S. compared with 70.64 cents on Friday. The crude oil contract was up $6.73 U.S. to $78.12 per barrel, while the price of gold was down $107.40 U.S. to close at $4,006.30 an ounce. 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
1: Here's your St. Thomas three-day forecast from the MyFM Weather Center. A heat warning is in effect. A clear sky this evening with an overnight low of 22. Sunny tomorrow, the high 34, the humidex 42. And then we'll get a mix of sun and cloud on Wednesday. There is a 30% chance of showers and a high of 32. Right now it's 30 degrees. I'm Ian McCallum, 94.1 MyFM, St. Thomas's breaking and local news.

0: July 17th, starting at 8 a.m. for the grand opening of the new Shoppers Drug Mart on John Street North, beside No Frills in beautiful Elmer. We can't wait to welcome you.
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0: My Femme in the Afternoons, it's Wendy and Keith.
1: And I hate to talk about it, and I've been thinking about it all day, but by now you've probably seen Sam Neill, legendary actor from New Zealand, which I didn't even realize was a thing for him. He's been in movies like Jurassic Park and The Hunt for Red October. He passed away this morning at the age of 78. And obviously incredibly sad, tributes pouring in from everywhere because the dude was like genuinely one of the best people out there. And, you know, a lot of people sharing their first experiences with Sam Neill, seeing him in the theater or personally. For me, I remember very vividly the first time that I was like aware of him as an actor. And that was like Jurassic Park, like a lot of people, you know, Dr. Alan Grant, he's pretending to slice the kid with a little raptor hook and stuff like that. And I just thought it was great. Obviously, later in the movie, I think I was like six. So I don't know why my parents were showing it to me, but it's like one of those core memories, you know.
0: Absolutely.
1: Yeah, I just think it's great. And then as I got a little older, I started watching some of his other stuff. I'm a big horror movie guy, so watching like Possession, which is insane, In the Mouth of Madness, Event Horizon, the dude had so much range, and I think that's what like is crazy about it. Like, he did the Jurassic Parks and the horror movies and stuff like that, but he also did stuff like The Piano and all these other like artsy things. So
0: lots of talent.
1: Yeah, and I mean, 78, he beat cancer, and that wasn't what got him, and like that's just, I don't know, so good. And even if you look up any videos of him, like, he's always just so nice and positive, and it's awesome seeing people remember him that way. So RIP Sam Neill.
0: Absolutely. I do have a question for you. Sure. When like someone passes away, because sometimes if it's like a musical artist, you see them start to chart their music and stuff, or like movies people rewatch, are you that person, or are you someone who you need some time, you can't watch their work right away, but maybe down the line?
1: I mean, Event Horizon is like one of my all-time favorite movies, so anytime it comes on, which is very rare because it's almost impossible to edit for like TV, it's not just casually on, I always watch it. I try and get it in at least like once a year, so I think you know, I'll just stay on that schedule. I always watch it kind of coming up around Halloween time, so as we get more into the fall, I'll probably watch it again, and I think that's going to be like the thing. But I'm sure if you turn on a TV at any point this week or this weekend especially, you're going to be very pleased to find probably a lot of Sam Neill on your TV. So I think it's just a really cool way to remember him and you know, keep that legacy alive.
0: Absolutely. Thinking of his friends and family.
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6: Here's your St. Thomas three-day forecast from the MyFM Weather Center. A heat warning is in effect. A clear sky this evening and overnight with a low of 22. Plenty of sun on tap for tomorrow. The high 34, the humid X 42. And then we'll get a mix of sun and cloud on Wednesday. There is a 30% chance of showers and a high of 32. I'm Ian McCallum with St. Thomas's breaking and local news.

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1: Someone's taking out the trash, and it's weird, it's not your dad. 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
8: I don't know if that's exactly the phrasing I'd use, but sure.
9: You don't think so? You don't think... Have you ever wondered what, like, people... Not just, like, people you know, but, like, people maybe... Maybe someone slightly admires us and they want to know what we smell like. I feel like people want to know that about certain people.
8: No.
9: Like, who's a celebrity you love?
8: I don't know. Let's say Keith Urban. I just thought of another Keith.
9: I heard he smells great, genuinely.
8: So have I.
9: Yeah,
8: exactly. But that's great. Yeah, that's only because other people have been like, hey, this dude smells great. I don't go around thinking, huh... I wonder what that smells like.
9: Yeah.
8: Whiff of that.
9: Not
8: guy.
9: That we're celebrities, because we are absolutely not, but I was just thinking, you know, maybe someone might be like, oh, they're like half decent human beings. They must smell delicious.
8: If you had to guess what you smell like, what would you say?
9: Sunshine and lollipops.
8: No rainbows?
9: No. What about you?
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0: It's 6 o'clock. Here's what's happening in St. Thomas.
1: A clear sky this evening and overnight with a low of 22. Right now it's 29 degrees. Good evening. I'm Ian McCallum. Environment Canada has issued a heat warning for the region. A multi-day heat event will continue into Wednesday or Thursday. Daytime high temperatures will reach 35 degrees Celsius with Humidex values near 42. Overnight low temperatures are expected to be near 23 degrees Celsius, and more details and safety tips can be found at stthomastoday.ca. St. Thomas chiropractor Stephen Perry is facing additional criminal charges as St. Thomas police continue with their sexual assault investigation. In the past 2 weeks, a total of 10 complainants have come forward. As a result, Perry faces 9 additional sexual assault charges and 2 counts of sexual exploitation. Perry was arrested earlier today and released on an undertaking with a future court date. In Southwold Township, 2 incumbents have registered for the October 26th municipal election. Mayor Grant Jones is seeking re-election, and Justin Pennings has filed his nomination papers in a bid to return as deputy mayor. And Jesse Walker and Sarah Bodd have filed nomination papers to seek a seat as councillors. The deadline to file nomination papers is August 21st. The annual MS Bike Grand Bend to London ride is returning, bringing cyclists together to raise money and awareness for people living with multiple sclerosis. Dylan Murphy, community fundraising coordinator with MS Canada, says they're looking for volunteers to help during the event.
2: We are looking for volunteers to assist. Quite simply, the event would not be possible without volunteers, and they're the heart of the event. We're currently looking to fill some key roles.
1: 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The semifinals open tomorrow when France faces Spain in Arlington, Texas. And the Blue Jays pitcher, Dylan Cease, will be the American League starting pitcher for tomorrow's Major League Baseball All-Star Game that takes place in Philadelphia. 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
1: Your St. Thomas 3-day forecast from the MyFM Weather Center. a heat warning is in effect. A clear sky this evening and overnight with a low of 22. We'll get another sunny day tomorrow, the high 34, the humidex 42, and then a mix of sun and cloud on Wednesday. There is a 30% chance of showers and a high of 32. Right now, it's 29 degrees. 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

0: St. Thomas's 94.1 MyFM. What do these places have in common? 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
7: Here's your St. Thomas three-day forecast from the MyFM Weather Center. A heat warning is in effect. A clear sky this evening and overnight with a low of 22. Plenty of sun on tap for tomorrow. The high 34, the humidex 42. And then we'll get a mix of sun and cloud on Wednesday. There is a 30% chance of showers and a high of 32. I'm Ian McCallum with St. Thomas's breaking and local news.

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12: Coming up, do you say these terms to your partner? Well, according to psychologists at Harvard, these are a big no-no. Some are pretty obvious, but others, you know what, we might be all guilty of. And it's hard to break those habits. We'll get into that coming up after 7.

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0: MyFM, your at work and at home station. It's Emily. Well, according to Harvard psychologists, they say that these are 8 terms that if you say you don't truly trust your partner. Number one being, do you love me? Having to ask for reassurance is a big sign of insecurity, according to experts. There are a couple things that you can say instead, like, I'm feeling a little vulnerable. Can I hug you? Or it's important to me that we express how we feel. How are we feeling about us lately? Another one, though, is let me see your phone. That's a big no-no, big red flag. Of course, if you're feeling suspicious, maybe there might be a reason why. But you do have a right to your own space and your own communication and privacy. The other one, though, is I don't even know you anymore. Yikes, that might be a red flag as well. Maybe you can say, I didn't know that about you, or even after all this time, I'm still learning about you. I love that. See, we can change the language and still trust one another. There's some other ones that if you say, maybe you don't truly trust your partner, we'll talk about it coming up.
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0: 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Hey, it is Emily. There are some terms that psychologists at Harvard say that maybe you don't truly trust them if you are saying this. Other ones include, don't leave me. You shouldn't be manipulating your partner into that. You have guilt-tripped them or begged them to do so. That's not fair to them. I can't talk to you about this. This is another way that you could reword it, maybe saying, I know I can tell you anything. Thank you for loving me even when it's hard. So still trust that you can tell your partner some stuff. There are some more terms, and I'm curious, do you agree with these? 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
6: Here's your St. Thomas three-day forecast from the MyFM Weather Center. A heat warning is in effect. A clear sky this evening and overnight with a low of 22. Plenty of sun on tap for tomorrow. The high 34, the humidex 42. And then we'll get a mix of sun and cloud on Wednesday. There is a 30% chance of showers and a high of 32. I'm Ian McCallum with St. Thomas's breaking and local news.

0: 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It is Emily. Some big no-nos, red flags. Do you trust your partner if you say this? Text me every hour. Okay, that is crazy work. Please don't be that person. Look, they will get back to you. They're having their own time. You deserve your own space. I'm done with you. This is the one that you throw in each other's face when you're having a slight argument. And it's just filled with empty promises. And honestly, just no, just don't. You should know why I'm upset. Look, ladies, as much as we want our men to be mind readers, they're not. We got to communicate more. So I agree with these ones. What about you? 855-WIN-MY-FM.
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